First full weekend of summer deserves a pool party playlist on Retro Pop Reunion. Next, with a guy that once threw a party that lasted 3 weeks long in Thailand. What else would you expect from Billy Idol?

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1: So how did you get people to notice you back in the day? 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And Madonna would come in with a bag full of cassette tapes. And she'd go to the DJ with the demo of Holiday.
2: 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It was relentless. And they would see me and run because I just wanted them to play my cassette.

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0: You know about us. We do the biggest hits of the video music era every weekend, 80s and 90s. This is Retro Pop Reunion. I'm Joe Cortez. But what about you? What do you do?
1: I'm in sales. I'm in plumbing and heating sales.
0: Okay. Can you describe the job? 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
9: Looking out of a dirty old window.
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9: Yeah.

It is a pool party weekend. We get a little extra juice in the playlist on this week's Retro Pop Reunion. I'm Joe Cortez, ahead of a weekend, 4th of July, which is the number one weekend of the year when people will drop their cell phones accidentally in the pool. Yeah.

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1: 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Wants to get away from it all. She watches reruns of her favorite TV show, Friends.

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0: I can't believe it's the last weekend of June. This is Joe Cortez with the hits this week in the day. Time. Wow. We could all use more of it. Maybe we waste it. Maybe we don't. Culture Club's Time Clock of the Heart starts the time slide. And whether it's the best of times or the worst of times, keep this in mind. It's the only time we've got.

Let's Dance was doing more than just music on the time slot this week on Retro Pop Reunion. We are late June of 83. Dance was an uptick for colleges offering the major, primarily because of the movie and the soundtrack inspiring Flashdance.

Timeside shows us it's the hits late June of 83 on this week's Retro Pop Reunion. If you go to AI and you type in, why am I always coming in second place? It'll come back at you and say, you underestimated your rivals. Poor timing for bigger songs. Like Every Breath You Take in Flashdance, which kept this song at number two for 5 weeks. That's almost a month and a half. Eddie Grant's Electric Avenue.

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0: 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This is Joe Cortez. 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

0: It is the My Morning Show at My 95.7. It's Rich. And Dina's off this week. And so Emily is joining me this morning. Hi, Emily.
1: Hi.
0: How are you?
1: I'm good.
0: Good. All right. So Emily is going to be a senior, right?
1: Yes, at St. Scholastica.
0: And Emily's doing a summer internship here, getting to check out the radio business a bit. What do you think so far?
1: I think it's really cool.
0: Yeah? You get to spend some time around the building with different departments and different DJs and all that stuff. There's a lot of different stuff, isn't there?
1: Yeah, I've had a lot of fun so far, though.
0: Good, good. We're glad you're enjoying it. Emma's going to hang out this morning, actually, I think, again on Wednesday, and just get her opinion on some things, and maybe we'll do some more of that. It was kind of fun. Last time you were in, we did some, like, young versus old type stuff, because you're considerably younger than Dina and I, so it'll be kind of fun to do some of that. So, anyway, coming up this morning, we'll get to our Facebook question today here in just a few minutes. Also, news updates with Northern News Now. Siski will be in with sports. Run through birthdays and this day in history, those kinds of things. And we got some tickets to give away. Of course, last night was the Groban concert. We gave away a lot of tickets to that. We have tickets this morning to at least, I know, Hairball, which is coming up Friday night. You're going to Hairball, right?
1: Yeah, I'm excited. Yeah. I went last year.
0: It was a lot of fun, right?
1: Yeah.
0: It is pretty cool. Party in the Park. We've got tickets for that to give away. And then, of course, 4th of July on Saturday. There's stuff going on. It's free on Saturday all day at Bayfront. There's bands and food and all this kind of stuff. So it should be kind of cool. And then, of course, one of the larger fireworks displays in the Midwest happening right here in Duluth on Saturday night. So you can get details and all that stuff on our website at my957.com. So with that, let's get rolling. Flo Rida gets us underway this morning with Kesha. It's Right Round. It is My 95.7. Good morning.

0: My 95.7, Olivia Rodrigo, Drop Dead. Her new album came out like a week and a half ago. Number one last week. It's number one again this week. That's the first release from it, Drop Dead. 6:16, it's Rich and Emily this morning. We'll get to that question of the day here in just a couple minutes. A chance for a few showers and thunderstorms before 10 today. And then a chance after 5 tonight. Otherwise, breezy and 74. Showers and thunderstorms likely tonight, 62. Tomorrow, it's going to be a warm one. Sunshine, breezy, and 86. Looks like it might be the nicest day of the week. Speaking of weather, summer storms, wind, hail. We get it all here. 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All right, let's get to the Facebook question of the day today. And today we're going with, what's the dumbest thing you've waited in line for? I hate standing in lines. You just have to if you go certain places. It's just part of life. But I chose to stand in line many iPhones ago with one of our coworkers here who happened to be very pregnant at the time. Her name is Sarah. She does the midday show here. So her and I stood in line, this is 10 plus years ago, up at the AT&T at the mall for a couple hours at least to get the brand new iPhone. And it probably wasn't that much different than the one before. I don't know. I wouldn't do that again. And now it seems like you can get them, pre-order them online just as fast as that. But Disney reminds me of another thing. There's just long lines if you go to Disney or amusement parks.
1: Yeah, like Valley Fair. Yeah. I would like wait in line because when I was younger, I was scared of the rides. So I would like wait in line with everyone and then I just wouldn't go on the ride.
0: That's even worse. wait, and then don't go. Yeah. You know, waiting is part of that is especially if you're scared of something, it makes it worse because then you just have to think about it for a while.
1: Exactly. Yeah.
0: You just sit and think about it. I went, zip lining in another country, and I don't like heights. I know you shouldn't go zip line if you don't like heights, but I did. And the worst part was standing, you had to go way up these stairs and you get to the top of this big thing. And then it was like those grate floors, those metal grate floors. And so you look down, and you could just see the ground. It was so far. And I just wanted to go and get it over with, but I had to wait my turn, you know, like everybody else did. And so I was just like sweating. But then once I went, it was amazing because it was over the ocean, over the water and stuff. It was really cool. But yeah, the waiting sometimes is the hardest. So, all right, dumbest thing you've ever waited in line for, facebook.com/my957. That is our question of the day. 6:19, quick news update from Northern News Now is next hand.
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9: From Northern News Now, I'm Natalie Heppner. We're learning new details after a deadly crash near Esco Sunday evening. The crash happened just after 6:30 near Thompson Road and Kangas Road in Thompson Township. The Carleton County Sheriff's Office says a car left the roadway with two men inside. One man was pronounced dead at the scene. The other was airlifted to Ascension Hospital in Duluth and was in critical condition last night. Both men are from the Barnum area, and authorities will release names once family has been notified. That crash remains under investigation. With summer crashes and accidents, local hospitals need blood. This summer, Memorial Blood Centers declared a blood emergency as the hospital's supply on hand reached dangerously low levels. And you have a chance later today to help replenish that supply. Northern News Now is teaming up with Memorial Blood Centers for a two-day blood drive. 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
10: We're expecting some big-time heat where extreme heat warnings are in effect for parts of Pine, Burnett, and Washburn counties, and there's a heat advisory in effect for the rest of northwestern Wisconsin as well as Aiken counties. High temperatures into northern Minnesota will only be in the 70s and 80s. This afternoon, we also may see a chance for a few severe storms, especially later this evening. Winds will be out of the southeast. With Northern News Now, I'm meteorologist Brendan Pham for My95.7.
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0: 95.7, today's best music. Kid Leroy, without you, it is Rich. Tina is off. Emily is in, joined by Bruce. Chance for showers and thunders. Good morning. 4:10, and then again after 5 today, 74 and breezy. So at least we're going to warm up a little bit. This weekend, I was like, come on. Yesterday, it was kind of cruddy, and I was like, oh, it's supposed to get nicer. It was nice in the morning, and then it got kind of not nice, and then it was cold after.
1: It was chilly, yeah.
0: I was going to go for a bike ride. I'm like, nope.
1: I got out and walked, but it was chilly.
0: Yeah, it was chilly last night. So a little better today, mid-70s and mid-80s tomorrow. So mid-50s right now. Let's do some sports.
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0: Bruce, you got a new mic and a new processor. Let's see what happens today.
1: Yeah, I was going to say this mic is different.
0: Brand spanking new.
1: Nice. Well, I deserve that. I only get the best or something.
3: Yeah,
1: like
3: that's
1: that.
3: Something like that.
1: Yeah. Cubs slipped past the Brewers 4-3 yesterday. 10-inning game to take 2 out of 3 in that weekend series. Brewers still up 5.5 in the NL Central. They'll host Cincinnati tonight. Twins meet Loaf the weekend because 2 out of 3 ain't bad. They beat Colorado yesterday 3-2. 10 strikeouts over 6 innings for Connor Prelip. Ryan Kreidler a home run. The Twins open a road trip in Houston 7 o'clock tonight, 6:10. 103.9. Huskies beat Thunder Bay 5-1. Same two teams at 5:30 this evening in Thunder Bay. Lynx beat Dallas 85-77. Career win to 379 for Lynx head coach Cheryl Reeve. That ties her to the most all-time in WNBA history. That comes one day after she was inducted into the Women's Basketball Hall of Fame in Knoxville, Tennessee. 15-4 Lynx are off to the game at New York on Friday night.
0: All right, Bruce. It still sounds a little muddled, but we'll work on that. So
1: that's all we can do.
0: It's getting better. What's the dumbest thing you ever stood in line for?
1: I put on the Facebook.
0: Oh, you already did?
1: Yeah, I already put on the Facebook. When Dina comes to, she's gonna be so mad at me.
0: Oh boy. I said iPhone. Actually, it was Sarah and I.
1: I remember that when you guys did that.
0: We did some phone in things to the station, and we were in line for hours to get, I don't know, the iPhone 5 or 4,
1: I think it was
0: the
1: 5.
0: 3 or something.
1: It was back. It was way back then.
0: It was 10 plus years ago. So, and she was pregnant at the time too. So,
1: I did not remember that detail.
0: Yeah. So like that tells you how long it was. Behind a guest. Oh yeah.
1: Yeah. There was this one time that Dina. She was filling in for Rich, and she maybe wait behind a guest and do sports at like 7:37 one morning.
0: It's supposed to be at 7:30.
1: It's supposed to be 7:30, and it was like 7:37.
0: So that's the dumbest thing you ever still waited for.
1: Yeah.
0: Who was the guest? That
1: I can't remember.
0: Oh, that's good. You don't want to say that anyway. So, all right, Bruce. Thank you, sir. 6:32. We'll run through this day in history and some birthdays coming up. It's My 95.7. Good morning.
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0: Yeah. Stay inside. Sunshine and mid to upper 80s tomorrow, but a little breezy, so it's going to feel a little bit cooler. 58 at the airport. It's 50 in Superior. We have 52 at our studio here in downtown Duluth. Let's run through back in the day, this day in history. Just a few things. Not a lot happened on June 29th. 71 years ago, 1955, Bill Haley and the Comets, Rock Around the Clock, went to number one. Stayed there for about 7 weeks. 36 years ago, 1990, a major league record was set when two no-hitters were pitched on the same night by two different pitchers in two different leagues. One for the A's, one for the Dodgers. 25 years ago, AI, artificial intelligence, the movie was released. I kind of want to go back and watch it, see what they thought was going to happen this year. When I was a kid, they were always talking about flying cars and all these things, and of course, we haven't seen that yet.
1: Yeah, we have self-driving cars, though.
0: We do have self-driving cars, and those are getting more and more of a thing.
1: Yeah.
0: But this movie, I don't know, it's 25 years old. AI, artificial intelligence. I'm going to have to watch it and see what it's...
1: Yeah,
0: see what they think.
1: I'm interested.
0: Yeah. 19 years ago, 2007, the very first iPhone went on sale. Kind of weird because that's part of my answer today for our question of the day. Yeah, it was 2007. The phone only had 4 gigabytes of storage, which is less than your photo album now. I mean, that's not a lot of space. It had a 3.5-inch screen, and at that time, it cost $499, which was a lot for a phone 19 years ago. Now, it's like triple that.
1: Yeah.
0: They're like $1,200, $1,300, $1,400. And now the new one this year that's supposed to come out supposedly is a foldable screen iPhone. And that was supposed to be $2,000. You still gotta get the other kind, but there's gonna be like a foldable screen one, they say.
1: Oh, weird.
0: It's gonna be a big one like this, and it's like a little book and it opens up. I don't know, I'll have to wait and see.
1: I don't know if I
0: But $2,000.
1: That's too much. It's getting crazy.
0: Paid less for my first car. That's nuts. All right, some birthdays for today. Colin Jost, Saturday Night Live Weekend Anchor Update. Pretty funny dude, 44 years old today. Melora Hardin, she was Jan on The Office, is 59. Fred Grandy, Gopher on The Love Boat, went on to serve 4 terms in the U.S. House of Representatives back in the 80s and 90s. Fred is 78, and Gary Busey, crazy actor, is 82 years old. If it's your birthday, happy birthday from all of us here at My95.7. Coming up, your chance to win some tickets. Also, a Dear Rich and Dina, or actually this morning, Dear Rich and Emily letter. We'll get to that here in a little bit as well. It's My95.7. Good morning.
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95.7, today's best music with Noah Kahn, The Great Divide, 7.05. It's Rich and Emily this morning. Dina is off, so we're going to do this right here.

0: 5-7.
1: All right, here we go. Dear Rich and Dina, I'm so disappointed and angry, I don't know what to do. I have had a crush on this guy from work for months. He finally asked me out. We planned to go out to a pizza place and then decided to have it delivered and watch a movie. Fine. He came over. I was getting ready to order, but instead of asking what I want, he says, oh, I ordered already. It should be here any minute. Thought that was kind of weird, but okay. He ordered 2 medium pizzas. It seemed like a lot, but again, okay. Everything else was going well. We had a good time. We watched a movie. He was getting ready to leave, and he asked if I wanted the leftovers. I said, no, go ahead and grab them. Then I said something like, it looks like we ordered too much. And he said, I wanted to make sure there was enough. I really thought you'd eat more. Could have stopped there, right there. He could have just stopped. He didn't, though. He says, you are a bigger girl. What's that all about? Should I be offended? Should I talk to him about it, or should I just let it go? Oh, my. You sort of said, I thought you'd eat more. That's all you could have just said. I thought you would eat more.
2: Literally. Stopped right there.
1: Just stop.
2: I don't think anyone wants to be called a bigger girl on the first date.
1: Or any date. But yeah, especially the first date. And we were talking about this off there a little bit. Like maybe you're a taller, maybe she's a taller girl.
2: Totally.
1: Because you're a taller girl. And so someone could say, oh, you're bigger, but not meaning, you know, like, but you know how to take it.
2: Yeah.
1: You don't want to hear that. You're a bigger girl. I mean, probably your first mistake was dating someone at work.
2: Probably.
1: Second mistake was thinking about what if you should talk to him about it. No. You're
2: done.
1: Why? Yeah.
2: You are done.
1: Why would you want to go out with this guy again? I don't understand it.
2: Yeah.
1: Someone calls you a bigger girl. Yeah, that's not nice.
2: No. I don't even know what I'd do. I think I would like be jaw-dropped.
1: Yeah. And I think she sounds like she is, but she's... Should I talk to him about it or should I let it go?
2: I think you should never speak to him again.
1: Right. I don't know. All right. Maybe we're wrong. You can chime in this morning. Facebook.com/My957. What would you do? We just posted it just now. If this was you, I feel like I know which way this is going to go. There's no one can defend this action.
2: No.
1: Someone could say just let it go if you're really into the guy or something like that, but no one can defend the action. There was no reason to say you're a bigger girl. Ouch.
2: Yeah.
1: All right. That's our Dear Rich and Dina letter this morning. Feel free to chime in. Also, our question today, what's the dumbest thing you ever stood in line for? Mine was an iPhone. You can't really think. You said Valley Fair or some stuff or some rides that you don't
2: some
1: even go on.
2: Some rides that I didn't go on, yeah.
1: Yeah. You spend an hour in a line and then not go on it.
2: That's happened too many times. Because it's too scary. It's like high and you're going back and forth and backwards and upside down. No.
1: So do you like spinny rides then?
2: I don't. Really like, I like water slides.
1: Okay.
2: Water slides over like rides.
1: Valley Fair's got a new, some new features in their water park this year. They rebuilt it over the winter.
2: Ooh.
1: So you might want to go check that out.
2: Yeah.
1: Wish we had a water park up here. I mean, our summers are so short, it's kind of hard to probably justify one.
2: Yeah, like we have like the edge, but.
1: Right.
2: Like,
1: yeah, I mean like an outdoor
2: pool. Yeah, I want to go outside. Or like even like an outdoor pool with like a.
1: Lazy
2: one
1: river.
2: Water slide and like a driving board.
1: And a lazy river. Yes. That's my favorite thing about water parks ever. I just want to get on a lazy river, get a nice frosty drink in my hand and just go round and round. I can sit there all day. I just don't care.
2: I like the diving boards, but I just like to jump off. Those are so fun.
1: All right.
2: And then I can do tricks.
1: Tricks? Yeah. What kind of tricks can you do?
2: I can attempt a front flip. It doesn't look very good.
1: It's probably more fun that you can't do it and that you try. It's probably more fun to watch than it would be if you could actually land it, right? So
2: Yeah.
1: All right. Anyway, you can chime in this morning. What's the worst thing or the dumbest thing you stood in line for? That is our question of the day. At 7:09, we're going to give you a chance to win some hairball tickets coming up in just a few moments. First, Bruno Mars, It's Marry Me on My 95.7. Good morning.

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0: My 95.7, today's best music, Santa Spiro and Die on the Sale. 717, it's Rich. Emily in with me this morning. Chance for showers and thunderstorms this morning, then again after 5. More likely tonight into the overnight. 74 today, 62 tonight, and then sunshine. Breezy but warm tomorrow with a high in the mid to upper 80s. It's currently 52 at our studios here in downtown Duluth. Coming up this weekend, of course, all kinds of things going on. It starts on Friday night. Over at Bayfront Festival Park, it is Hairball, the party in the park. They've been doing this for a long time. It's a lot of fun. We'll have your chance to score some free tickets to that coming up in a little bit. Actually, most of this week, we got a few more pairs to give away as well. And then on Saturday all day, it is Duluth's 4th Fest over at Bayfront. That's free to get into. You can head on out, spend the day out there. There'll be food and bands and just a fun time. If you're looking for something to do, don't have plans, check it out. And then, of course, the ginormous fireworks display that Duluth does every year. A lot of people be grilling this weekend. And if you're busting out the grill, AI uncovered a Bloomberg article that had professional chefs list foods that you should never cook on a grill. And one of them kind of surprises me is burgers.
1: What?
0: They say their argument is that the fat drips down and the outside doesn't get caramelized and you lose all the flavor because the fat is going into the grill. You're supposed to use a flat cast iron placed on top of the grill. Do what you want, though. I don't know. I cooked a burger on a grill yesterday.
1: My dad always makes burgers on the grill.
0: They're the best.
1: Much better.
0: Yeah, they're way better than cooking them in the house. So I don't like it. Filet mignon. And they say that it doesn't have enough fat for the grill and they're usually pretty thick, so it's hard to cook them the way you want them using a flame. So, all right, I'm okay with that one. I'll cook other steak on there then and skip the filet, I guess. Pizza. I know some people cook pizza on a grill. I've never done it. Most grills don't cook evenly. It's hard to get the toppings to cook right. So they say, you're better off using a pizza stone or something like that. And
1: I guess.
0: I don't, yeah. Most types of fish, including salmon, they say it tends to do better if you cook it on low heat. And with really flaky fish, the smoke hides all the flavor. Swordfish and tuna do pretty well in the grill, though, so. You're a fish person. There you go. Pork chops, again, they say you lose all the fat. So I've cooked plenty of pork chops on a grill before, and I think they're fine. So,
1: yeah.
0: But they just say they're better in a pan. Shish kebabs, they're actually okay on the grill, but that's the way most people make it. I've never made a shish kebab anyway, but on a grill. So I'm not even sure what I would do with it. Vegetables tend to cook faster than meat. So they say don't put everything on the same skewer. Put meat on one, veggies on another. Seems like too much work. I'm just going to.
1: Just do what you want.
0: Yeah. Back to AI. Melty cheeses. ChatGPT notes that softer cheeses, processed types like American, will just melt through the grates. I don't know why you'd be cooking it unless you put it on a burger. You know, you melt it on them.
1: Yeah, you melt it on the burger.
0: At the end. You just toss it on there. I don't know. Kind of a dumb article. Cook what you want. But that's what the experts are saying. All right, we'll give you a chance to score some free tickets to Hairball in just a few minutes. 7:20. It's the My Morning Show on My 95.7. All right, joining us in studio is Bruce from Air, sir. Good morning, sir.
2: Hey, good morning, Rich. How are you doing today?
0: Good. Yourself?
2: Absolutely perfect.
0: All right, we talked a little bit before about the mini splits and some of the options you have, but there's some new technology that's available now.
2: Absolutely. You know, we've never had that technology before, and now we have a system in there when it comes to the mini splits where we have an indoor air quality product built into that system. 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Up until now, if you've had electric heat or boilers, you've had to use portable units and that some of them work, some of them don't. 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
0: All right. 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
2: Absolutely. They're a heat pump, too, which we talked about before. 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
14: From Northern News Now, I'm Natalie Heppner. We're learning new details after a deadly crash near Esco Sunday evening. The crash happened just after 6:30 near Thompson Road and Kangas Road in Thompson Township. The Carleton County Sheriff's Office says a car left the roadway with two men inside. One man was pronounced dead at the scene. The other was airlifted to Essentia Hospital in Duluth and was in critical condition last night. Both men are from the Barnum area, and authorities will release names once family has been notified. That crash remains under investigation. With summer crashes and accidents, local hospitals need blood. This summer, Memorial Blood Centers declared a blood emergency as the hospital's supply on hand reached dangerously low levels. And you have a chance later today to help replenish that supply. Northern News Now is teaming up with Memorial Blood Centers for a two-day blood drive. It's happening at the Pier B Resort Ballroom today from noon to 7. Donors get a free t-shirt and also a $10 gift card to Gordy's Hi-Hat. We have more information about the blood drive and a link to sign up to donate right now on our website at northernnewsnow.com. 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I'm Natalie Heppner for My95.7.
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0: Y95.7, today's best music, Lotto Big Energy, 732. It's Rich, Emily, and today for Dina, who's off this week. A chance for showers and thunderstorms. Yet this morning, we got a little rain, a little fog, all that this morning. Mostly cloudy for most of the day. Showers and thunderstorms increasing in chances this evening into tonight. 74 today, 62 tonight, and sunshine, and 86 tomorrow. Currently 52 at our studio here in downtown Duluth.
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3: Morning. Cubs beat the Brewers 4-3 yesterday. 10-inning, a crazy game. More runs in the 10th inning than any other point in the game. Cubs scored three times. Brewers scored twice in the 10th. It was a 1-1 game going into extras.
0: It's weird on those extra innings. They still do the second base thing.
3: Which I'm glad they do, because I don't need these games lasting 8 hours. Brewers up 5.5 in the NL Central. They host Cincinnati tonight. Robert Gasser will start at 6:30. Twins beat the Rockies 3-2. Connor Prelip struck out 10. Twins pitcher strike out 14 in that game. $140 from Duluth Lawn and Sport to the Blackwoods Blizzard Tour to fight ALS and never surrender. Twins are in Houston to start a road trip at 7 o'clock. Zebby Matthews starts tonight, 6:10. 103.9. Huskies beat Thunder Bay 5-1. They'll rematch at 5:30 in Thunder Bay. Lynx knock off Dallas 85-77 yesterday. That's career win number 379 for Cheryl Reed. The Ties are atop the WNBA's all-time list. They're at New York on Friday. Incoming UMD freshman Victor Plant goes second round to Detroit. Incoming UMD freshman goalie Carl Axelson, fourth round to Utah in the NHL draft on Saturday.
0: Wasn't he picked by the same team and at the same number as his brother?
3: Yes, and oddly enough, one of their teammates, Brady Cleveland, to be a senior this fall defenseman, was also the 47th pick of the draft to the Red Wings in 2023.
0: Kind of crazy, right?
3: There's no way that's ever happened before.
0: Yeah.
3: No way.
0: That's just crazy.
3: Yeah.
0: All right, Sports This Hour brought to you by Cars.
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0: in 1988. So it's an old movie. All right. We're going to play this clip. First person to correctly identify the movie wins the tickets to see Hairball. I mean, it kind of makes sense. Hairball plays a lot of 80s hair band music. We're going to do an 80s movie here. Name this movie. 218-786-9957 is the number to call. Here is the clip.
1: Please refrain from using any further obscenities in the presence of these people.
2: What?
1: I've warned you. I'll be forced to thrash you.
0: All right. Forced to thrash you. What movie is that from? 218-786-9957. Big movie came out on this day, June 29th in 1988.
1: Please refrain from using any further obscenities in the presence of these people.
2: What?
1: I've warned you. I'll be forced to thrash you.
0: All right, every line is lit up. I don't think it was that hard. Let's go to the phones. My 95.7. What movie do you think that is?
3: Charlie and the Chocolate Factory.
0: It is not Charlie and the Chocolate Factory. Thanks for trying, though. Let's try again. My 95.7. What movie do you think that is?
4: Chucky.
0: No, it is not Chucky. All right, 218-786-9957.
1: Please refrain from using any further obscenities in the presence of these people.
2: What?
1: I've warned you. I'll be forced to thrash you.
0: All right, what movie is that? My 95.7. What do you think?
3: Is it Coming to America?
0: There it is. Yeah, Coming to America. Nice job. That one's, of course, with Eddie Murphy and Samuel Jackson. What's your first name?
3: Terry.
0: All right, Terry, we got a pair of tickets to Hairball for Friday night for a hang in line. We got your details, okay?
3: Okay.
0: All right. Yeah, there it is. Coming to America came out on this date in 1988. 7:51. Quick break. We're back in just a couple of minutes.
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0: 95.7, today's best music, Ed Sheeran, Thinking Out Loud. 8:03, it is Rich and Emily. The intern is with us this morning. Dina's off this week, so Emily's going to hang out for a few of the days this week. We're going to do some, we should probably get some music, like selfie-type music here, celebrity-type stuff. Got to talk about Taylor Swift and the big wedding this week first. Sounds like Stevie Nicks and Tim McGraw reportedly set to perform at Taylor and Travis's wedding palooza on Friday. One source says it's, they've invited so many people, it's going to be bigger than the Met Gala. Makes you wonder if Taylor hinted at the whole Stevie's wedding performance by wearing that Stevie Nicks shirt at the NBA Finals at Madison Square Garden. Experts are estimating this wedding's going to cost about $20 million.
1: That's insane.
0: Yeah. The average wedding in America in 2025 was $36,000, which is still a lot of money. In New York, it's about $65,000 because it's just more expensive out there. Taylor and Travis reportedly wanted to have their wedding in Rhode Island, but decided against it for security reasons. The wedding has stirred a bit of a betting frenzy on those Polly Martin, so forth, those betting websites where you can bet on pretty much anything. Pretty much accepted the wedding's going to go down at Madison Square Garden, but the new report alleges that the guests still don't know exactly where it's going to be. And country music fans think Kenny Chesney will be jetting to New York for the wedding because he canceled his performance at Las Vegas' Sphere for July 3rd and 4th. It's kind of a big deal to cancel. I think it's a machine. It makes a lot of money, that Sphere concerts do. So, sounds like he's going to be there. It sounds like Tim McGraw and Stevie Nicks will be performing. And it also sounds like there possibly will be a wedding for like 100 guests and then a party for like 1,000 guests. So,
1: yeah, that would be insane to like be a fly on the wall.
0: Yeah.
1: In Taylor Swift's wedding.
0: Yeah, it'd be kind of a cool wedding to be at probably. Yeah. I mean, everything's going to be top notch.
1: I'm really curious what her dress is going to look like or like kind of how expensive that's going to be.
0: Yeah. When it's talking in here about some outfit changes. So she may go through a few outfits. I mean, she's known to do that anyway. So,
1: yeah.
0: Decent recent experience on the Kelly Clarkson show. Rob Lowe says St. Elmo's Fire sequel is in the works. He said it's kind of crazy because the show was out, I don't know, a gazillion years ago that movie came out. They were all in their 20s at the time, and it came out in 85, so they're, I don't know. I feel like if they're going to do a sequel, it should have been maybe when they're in their 30s, not when they're in their 50s or whatever it is now. So we'll see. Toy Story 5 kept the box office crown with $70 million over the weekend. That's two straight weeks. Supergirl opened with $38 million over the weekend. Celebrity news at 8:06. Coming up, we'll talk about The Walk coming up in October with the Alzheimer's Association. Right now, Zara Larsson, it's Midnight Sun. It's My 95.7. Good morning.

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0: 95.7, today's best music. Bruno Mars, Risk It All, 8:13. It is Rich and Emily. Dina is off this week. It's my morning show. Good to have you along this morning. It is Monday, which means Mike from the Alzheimer's Association joins us in studio, as he does each and every week all summer. Good morning, sir.
1: Hey, good morning. Thanks for having me.
0: Absolutely. So the walk is coming up October 3rd. October 3rd. So plenty of time to get that team together or join someone else's team and walk to help end Alzheimer's. And between now and then, all kinds of different events going on. You got a couple coming up.
1: That's right. We have our big research international conference coming up. That's AAIC. That's our basically the research side of things, where they get together and tell you all about the new things that have come up. And you can actually get a live stream of it for free. So you just go to alz.org/AAIC-4-all. And that's on July 16th.
0: All right. So you can go check that out and see what they do with some of the money and the research and stuff that goes on. And of course, it takes a lot of fundraising to hit your goal every year. And you got some fundraising events coming up, too.
1: That's right. We're going to be on the 22nd. We're going to be doing the meat raffle at Bird's Bar in Superior. So come out there, support a great cause, and maybe win some meat.
0: All right. And of course, as they do every year, the Texas Roadhouse stepping up for you guys this year, too.
1: That's right. There's just a couple days left till the end of June. So get out there tonight, tomorrow night, grab a great meal, and, support a great cause.
0: All right. And they got them all up. You can see all the different people that's donated, and every year there's quite a few. So
1: yeah, it's always a great cause. Last year they raised over $6,000. So we're really, really thankful for what they do.
0: All right. People want to sign up for the walk or find out more information about Alzheimer's, what's the website?
1: ALZ.org/walk. Sign up a team before the holiday weekend.
0: All right. And of course, we mention it every so often, but that's the Twin Ports walk. But there's also walks on the range and in Brainerd.
1: Yep. We do them both. So those ones are actually a little bit earlier, September 19th on the range. And then in Brainerd, September 26th. So all Saturdays. So if you're traveling a lot, join us for all three.
0: All right. Perfect. Thank you, sir.
1: Have a great day.
0: You bet. We'll see you soon. 8:15, quick break. We're back in just a couple. It's My 95.7. Good morning.
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9: From Northern News Now, I'm Natalie Heppner. We're learning new details after a deadly crash near Esco Sunday evening. The crash happened just after 6:30 near Thompson Road and Kangas Road in Thompson Township. The Carleton County Sheriff's Office says a car left the roadway with two men inside. One man was pronounced dead at the scene. The other was airlifted to Essentia Hospital in Duluth and was in critical condition last night. Both men are from the Barnum area, and authorities will release names once family has been notified. That crash remains under investigation. With summer crashes and accidents, local hospitals need blood. This summer, Memorial Blood Centers declared a blood emergency as the hospital's supply on hand reached dangerously low levels. And you have a chance later today to help replenish that supply. Northern News Now is teaming up with Memorial Blood Centers for a two-day blood drive. It's happening at the Pier B Resort Ballroom today from noon to 7. Donors get a free t-shirt and also a $10 gift card to Gordy's Hi-Hat. We have more information about the blood drive and a link to sign up to donate right now on our website at northernnewsnow.com. 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
3: We're expecting some big-time heat where extreme heat warnings are in effect for parts of Pine, Burnett, and Washburn counties, and there's a heat advisory in effect for the rest of northwestern Wisconsin as well as Aiken counties. High temperatures into northern Minnesota will only be in the 70s and 80s. This afternoon, we also may see a chance for a few severe storms, especially later this evening. Winds will be out of the southeast. With Northern News Now, I'm meteorologist Brendan Pham for My 95.7.
0: 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All right, so Emily joins us, joins me in studio a couple of days this week as Dina's gone, and we were just been chatting, as you do when you hang out in the morning, and we're talking about a Facebook group you belong to. What's it called?
10: It's called Are We Dating the Same Man? And has 110,000 people in it, just from Minnesota.
0: So it's a private group, and this is a Minnesota thing. 110th. I mean, how many are there just to watch the drama unfold? Probably a lot of them.
10: That's what I'm doing. Yeah. But, like, yeah, it's crazy.
0: So I got to ask you, have you ever put your boyfriend on there? And
10: no.
0: You haven't?
10: I won't.
0: Okay.
10: I...
0: But
10: because I'm scared there's gonna be like people in the comments. I'm sure people like to like make fun of it and like lie in the comments, like, oh yeah, like,
0: yeah it's probably true,
10: yeah, but I don't know,
0: it's kind of fun to watch along though.
10: Yeah, oh, I have fun because then sometimes like they'll be like, oh, like, does anyone know about this person, any red flags, and then they'll be like his mugshot.
0: Oh my,
10: in the comments. Yeah.
0: When so it's lots of drama.
10: Night, when I stay up late at night, that's what I'm doing.
0: That's what you're doing? I'm watching TikTok. You're going checking out that.
10: I'm on Facebook.
0: All right. You know, speaking of all this, I'm going to kind of put you on the spot a little bit because we just talked about 15 minutes ago about your, let me tell you, Emily is a senior or going to be a senior this year at St. Scholastica. So she's a young woman, 21 years old.
10: Yes.
0: And she kind of has a routine of an 80-year-old. So so tell us what your routine is this summer. Of course, you're off from school, but you have another job and,
10: yes,
0: you know, that you're working, and then you work here some part-time. And but you have a lot of free time.
10: Yeah. So 6 o'clock.
0: 6 p.m.
10: 6 p.m.
0: Mm-hmm.
10: I'm winding down.
0: Oh, no, just winding kidding. Down. All right.
10: I eat dinner at 6.
0: Okay.
10: And then at 7, I got to take a shower. And I'll lay out my pajamas before my shower.
0: All right. Pajamas are laid out.
10: Pajamas laid out.
0: 7 o'clock, shower time.
10: 7 o'clock, showered. Come out, put my PJs on. And then I have to be upstairs ready to watch Love Island at 8. Love Island starts at 8, okay, sharp.
0: 8 o'clock sharp, and this is something you do with your roommates, right?
10: Yes. Okay, so we all gather in the living room, and we have to watch Love Island.
0: Well, the part that surprised me the most is I didn't realize that these shows that was on more than once a week.
10: Yeah, it comes out every single day besides Wednesdays.
0: That's crazy to
10: me.
0: Yeah,
10: and then and they're like either between like an hour and an hour and a half. So like I'm in bed by 9:30. Like
0: you're like an 80-year-old, 21-year-old.
10: Yeah. And I'm like, it's kind of embarrassing.
0: Yeah, a little bit. I get up at 4 a.m. to be here.
10: Yeah.
0: And I still don't go to bed that early. So, yeah.
10: Really? Well, like, I'll lay there for a little. I might read a book if I'm feeling crazy.
0: Or Party Town. Or you might go on Facebook and look at other people's men and see if you'd recognize any of them.
10: Yeah. But I'm asleep by 10:30 for sure.
0: Yeah, I'm asleep by then too. Have you ever ran into a person on that site that you knew?
10: No.
0: No, that's disappointing.
10: I know.
0: What if you've seen your boyfriend on there?
10: I would laugh.
0: You would laugh?
10: Well, I don't think he could do that.
0: All right.
10: He's like very shy. Well, not really shy. He just can't talk to girls. Like, it's kind of funny.
0: Well, how'd you meet then?
10: We met at a little party.
0: Okay.
10: Just all with right. some friends.
0: So you say he doesn't have game.
10: He does not have game, but that's okay.
0: Well, that's
10: because I'm his first girlfriend.
0: Oh, really?
10: So, yeah. So like, it's fine.
0: It's fine. All right. Well, I'm. your routine every night is pretty funny for a 21 year old. Although this week you're going to hairball.
10: Yeah. So
0: gonna stay
10: Friday,
0: up late. Oof.
10: Friday I can't watch Love Island.
0: What are you gonna do?
10: I don't know.
0: Do you? Can you watch them later then? I'm sure they're streaming, right?
10: Oh, yeah. So I
0: you'll
10: can
0: catch up.
10: I can watch in the morning.
0: That's so crazy.
10: Or when I come back from hairball.
0: So, oh, my.
10: Yes.
0: 2 a.m. All right, it is 8:23. This is Shinedown. It's My 95.7. Today's best music. Good morning.

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0: Hi, Bruce.
2: Hi. Brewers host the Reds starting a four-game series at 6:30. Robert Gasser versus Nick Lodolo tonight. Milwaukee up 5.5 on the Cubs in the NL Central. Twins open a road trip in Houston against the Astros. 7 o'clock tonight on 610 and 103.9. Zebby Matthews versus Peter Lambert to kick off a three-game series. Twins top prospect shortstop Kalen Culpepper back with the St. Paul Saints. He missed a couple of weeks with a hip injury. His call-up was imminent before he got hurt, so we'll see how long he's in the minors before the Twins bring him up and make him their full-time shortstop. Huskies are in Thunder Bay, 5:30 start time this evening. They won there yesterday, 5-1. Timberwolves re-sign one of their defensive stalwarts off the bench. Reserve forward Jalen Clark gets a three-year deal worth $10 million, according to multiple reports. At the World Cup today, Brazil versus Japan, noon start in Houston. Germany versus Paraguay, 3:30 in Foxborough. Netherlands versus Morocco, 8 p.m. in Guadalupe, Mexico. The round of 32 underway. Canada advanced yesterday. The U.S. will play on Wednesday.
0: All right. They're going to win on Wednesday, Bruce?
2: They should win Wednesday, but after that, I have questions.
0: Yeah.
2: Somebody asked me, do you think they can win? I said, yeah, but they'll have to play the four best matches they've ever played in the knockout stage of this World Cup to have a chance.
0: They're not winning this whole thing.
2: And even then, they might not win.
0: They're not winning this whole thing.
2: I don't like their chances.
0: I think the thing I seen earlier was 4%.
2: That seems 4% high. Like, they should beat Bosnia on Wednesday night, but then they're going to play Belgium probably. Good luck.
0: Yeah,
2: Belgium's better than they are.
0: And they got those waffles.
2: Yeah. And then they would play Spain, then they would play France, and then they would play Argentina. They're not beating all four of those teams. They might beat one or two of them. They ain't beating all four.
0: Yeah. Well, we'll see what happens.
2: But you never know. That's why they play the games.
0: That is why they play the games.
2: Yeah.
0: All right, Bruce, thank you, sir.
2: Have a day.
0: 8:31. It's my 95.7. We're back in a couple.
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0: 95.7, today's best music somber home wrecker. It is Rich and Emily. Today, chance for showers and thunderstorms this morning. Then again after 5, otherwise breezy and 74 today. 62 tonight with showers and thunderstorms and sunshine for our Tuesday. Tomorrow looks great if you like the warm weather. Mid to upper 80s and breezy. Going to feel pretty nice. Currently 52 degrees at our studios here in downtown Duluth. And joining us on the phone is Nate from Lensmart. Good morning, Nate.
1: Good morning, guys. Good morning. Happy Monday. Happy soggy Monday morning.
0: Yeah, it's kind of getting used to it, right? I mean, thankfully, June's over. Usually July gets a little better around here. So tomorrow, we start that trend.
1: Yeah, 100%. I think the Twin Cities must be like 100 over the weekend. But as we talk about this, we're getting into the summer months here, and the market is still pretty hot. And we have always been talking about what is the most important first step. But I can't tell people enough is, we got to get you qualified so you can know exactly what you can afford, so you know what program we could put you into, so that if it is a bidding war, you're ready to be, you know, you're prepared, so you know what your payment is, what you can go up to. So again, if you're that first-time home buyer, we offer a lot of different programs to get you into. But what we're also seeing is a lot of people might not be purchasing right now. They might be looking at doing some home improvement projects. We can help you with that. Or maybe what we're also seeing is people are feeling the pinch a little bit and want to save some extra money. And what that means for you is we can take that equity in your house, maybe pay off some credit card debt, maybe some installment debts, to get you down to that one more monthly payment.
0: All right. And the first step, as always, just give you a call. You'll get some info from them and you'll run it and kind of just tell them where they're at.
1: Yeah. You know, give us a call at 218-208-9672. Again, 218-208-9672, or simply hop online at Nate Reduce at Lensmart Mortgage. All my information is there, how to get a hold of me.
0: All right. Perfect. Nate, thank you, sir. Have a great 4th of July. We'll talk to you soon.
1: Awesome. You guys too. Thank you.
0: All right. Bye-bye. That is Nate from Lensmart. That number again is 218-208-9672. All right. Before we get to the random facts, wrap things up for today. Emily, what's the ugliest car to you? The ugliest car you've ever seen?
2: Probably, I mean, like a Kia Soul. It's
0: okay.
2: A basic one. Or like any yellow car kind of just like annoys me.
0: Annoys you. All right. Here's the ones that are they're talking about online this morning. People are voting on the ugliest cars. Number one on the list is the Tesla Cybertruck.
2: Yeah, ick. I don't like those.
0: They're weird looking.
2: Yeah. And
0: I mean, there's only a few around. You don't see them that often, but yeah. They get a little more popular.
2: Like, just get a different truck.
0: Toyota Prius is number two. Prius owners have had them for many years. They've been around. They were one of the first, you know, cars that got you better gas mileage.
2: Yeah.
0: I don't know. They're not my thing, but
2: I don't mind a Prius.
0: Okay. You probably won't even know what this one. The AMC Pacer. It's a really old vehicle. Yeah. Kind of looks like a bug. The Ford Crown Victoria family truckster. Picture Chevy Trace driving in vacation while Holiday Road is playing. It's that big, like, station wagon looking thing. It's really old looking. The Chevy Lumina van. That's number five. They don't make those anymore. The Nissan Cube is number six. Those big square boxes.
2: Yeah.
0: That's kind of like the Soul, if you think about those. So, I don't know. I mean, I'm not. I guess I don't know which one I'd pick is the ugliest. Never been a fan of station wagon, so maybe that one, but I don't know. All right, anyway, let's get to some random facts. We'll wrap things up for the day. So there's a thing called the 4-second rule. It's the amount of time that the average internet user will wait for a page to load before leaving and going to another site. It's crazy because back when internet was first becoming a thing, we all had dial-up internet. And it was slow, and it would take forever for just a picture to load. Like, you'd sit there for 30 seconds, wait for something to load on your screen. Now, if it's not immediate, we're gone. 4 seconds.
2: That's crazy.
0: That's all we'll give it. 4 seconds, and then we're just going to back out and go to the next site. So you got to have kind of quick websites to load, I guess. Right of fact, number two, Viagra was initially developed to relieve pain from spasms in the coronary artery.

0: bright and early. Appreciate it. You'll be back, I believe, on Wednesday morning.
1: Yep, I'll be back.
0: We're going to have, I always call it Dina's whack question of the day. We're going to have Emily's question of the day on Wednesday. She's going to come up with what our question of the day is going to be. Today's question is, what's something you stood, something stupid you stood in line for? You can chime in at facebook.com/mindandtry7. And there's the Dear Rich and Dina letter. Some guy went way too far. He was fine if he just would have said, I thought you would have ate more. Yeah. Could have just stopped there, but he didn't. You can see that as well on our Facebook page. We'll have more of that tomorrow morning. I'm back with more chances to win. I think we got some other concert tickets. We'll do some hairball tomorrow and whatever else we come up with as well. And we'll call that good. Sarah is in next. Have a great Monday. We'll see you tomorrow.
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T Swift, I knew it. I knew you on my 95.7. Good morning. It's a great Monday out there. Rainy, foggy. Remember to turn your headlights on. Yeah, supposed to be real warm everywhere else, but not here in Duluth. Happy Monday, Jimmy Eat World.

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The National Weather Service in Duluth, Minnesota has issued a severe thunderstorm warning for west central Cook County in northeastern Minnesota, east central Lake County in northeastern Minnesota until 10:45 a.m. Central Daylight Time. At 9:45 a.m. Central Daylight Time, a severe thunderstorm was located near Dumbbell Lake, or 35 miles southeast of Ely, moving northeast at 40 miles per hour. Expected hazards include 60 mile per hour wind gusts and quarter size hail. This is a radar indicated threat. The following impacts are expected. Hail damage to vehicles is expected. Expect wind damage to roofs, siding, and trees. This severe thunderstorm will be near Clear Lake around 9:50 a.m. Central Daylight Time. For your protection, move to an interior room on the lowest floor of a building. Repeating, a severe thunderstorm warning has been issued until 10:45 a.m. Central Daylight Time for the following counties in Minnesota, Cook and Lake.

Imagine Dragons with Believer on My 95.7. Stevie Nicks and Tim McGraw will reportedly perform at Taylor Swift and Travis Kelce's wedding on Friday. Insiders are calling it a wedding palooza. A wedding planner estimates it's going to be about 20 mil. Oh my gosh.

Pink So What on My 95.7. Did everyone have a great weekend? Yesterday, that wind was brutally cold, wasn't it? I'm like, gosh, we had a softball and a soccer tournament this weekend, and the soccer games were at Arlington, and I wore a winter hat yesterday because it was just cold. Like, the wind was whipping. I'm like, hello, almost July, right? One Republic, need your love.

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my ex's best friend on My 95.7. There's a word making the rounds again. It's funflation. It's the fact that everything we do for fun is getting a whole lot more expensive, and the World Cup is a good example, people are saying. But so true. Like, anything you want to do is, you know, $50 plus. Go to a movie, tickets, popcorn. Yeah, you're not getting in for under that for a few people, right? Harry Styles with American Girls. My 95.7, today's best music.

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Did you know the 4-second rule is the amount of time an internet user will wait for a page to load before leaving it? It's not the food rule. Isn't that the 2-second rule or 3? I don't know. Bella

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hate to give the satisfaction asking how you're doing now. 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I see the parties and diamonds sometimes when I close my eyes. 6 months of torture you sold to some forbidden paradise. 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

Bruno, Risk It All on my 95.7. All right, I got to clear something up. When I was talking about the 4 second rule in a user internet, you know, people click off if it doesn't happen in 4 seconds. And then they talked about the dropping your food rule. It's the 5 second rule. I don't know what I was thinking. Not 2 seconds. 5 seconds for food dropping. Avicii, wake me up. Feel

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She's about to have her love story Friday, supposedly the big wedding, costing about $20 million. Can you even imagine? $20 million. Green Day, time of your life.

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Chris Brown with Forever on My95.7. Guy in Florida was caught on camera sneaking two expensive steaks out of a grocery store by stuffing them down his pants. He didn't get far. They got him and the steaks. I don't know if I'd want those steaks back, though. Ew. 3 days grace.

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1: The National Weather Service in Duluth, Minnesota has issued a severe thunderstorm warning for southeastern Itasca County in north central Minnesota, Aitkin County in east central Minnesota, northwestern Pine County in east central Minnesota, central Cass County in north central Minnesota, southwestern St. Louis County in northeastern Minnesota, Carlton County in northeastern Minnesota, Crow Wing County in east central Minnesota, until 1:45 p.m. Central Daylight Time. At 12:23 p.m. Central Daylight Time, severe thunderstorms were located along a line extending from 6 miles southeast of Bowie River to near Cross Lake to Baxter, moving east at 50 miles per hour. Expected hazards include golf ball-sized hail and 70 mile per hour wind gusts. This is a radar-indicated threat. The following impacts are expected. People and animals outdoors will be injured. Expect hail damage to roofs, siding, windows, and vehicles. Expect considerable tree damage. Wind damage is also likely to mobile homes, roofs, and outbuildings. Severe thunderstorms will be near Brainerd, Crosby, Emily, Ironton, Reamer, Cuyuna, Outing, and Cuyuna Country State Park around 12:30 p.m. Central Daylight Time. Deerwood and Upper South Long Lake around 12:35 p.m. Central Daylight Time. Swatara around 12:40 p.m. Central Daylight Time. Other locations in the path of these severe thunderstorms include Aitkin, Hill City, Palisade, Mille Lacs Lake, Big Sandy Lake, Libby, McGregor, Warba, Jacobson, and Savannah Portage State Park. Remain alert for a possible tornado. Tornadoes can develop quickly from severe thunderstorms. If you spot a tornado, go at once into the basement or small central room in a sturdy structure. For your protection, move to an interior room on the lowest floor of a building. Repeating, a severe thunderstorm warning has been issued until 1:45 p.m. Central Daylight Time.

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National Weather Service in Duluth, Minnesota has issued a tornado warning for southeastern Itasca County in north-central Minnesota, west-central St. Louis County in northeastern Minnesota until 1:30 p.m. Central Daylight Time. At 12:38 p.m. Central Daylight Time, a severe thunderstorm capable of producing a tornado was located near Cohasset, or 7 miles west of Grand Rapids, moving northeast at 65 miles per hour. Expected hazards include tornado. This is a radar-indicated threat. The following impacts are expected. Flying debris will be dangerous to those caught without shelter. Mobile homes will be damaged or destroyed. Damage to roofs, windows, and vehicles will occur. Tree damage is likely. This dangerous storm will be near Grand Rapids, Cohasset, Coleraine, Pokegama Dam, and Gun around 12:45 p.m. Central Daylight Time. Taconite around 12:50 p.m. Central Daylight Time. Nashwauk and Penn-Gilley around 12:55 p.m. Central Daylight Time. Other locations in the path of this tornadic thunderstorm include Hibbing and Keewatin. Take cover now. Move to a basement or an interior room on the lowest floor of a sturdy building. Avoid windows. If you are outdoors, in a mobile home, or in a vehicle, move to the closest substantial shelter and protect yourself from flying debris. Repeating, a tornado warning has been issued until 1:30 p.m. Central Daylight Time for the following counties in Minnesota: northeast Itasca, northwest Itasca, south Itasca, southwest St. Louis, and west central St. Louis.

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7: The National Weather Service in Duluth, Minnesota has issued a severe thunderstorm warning for Itasca County in north-central Minnesota, northeastern Cass County in north-central Minnesota, southeastern Cushing County in north-central Minnesota, west-central St. Louis County in northeastern Minnesota, until 1:45 p.m. Central Daylight Time. At 12:48 p.m. Central Daylight Time, severe thunderstorms were located along a line extending from Lake Winnebagoches to near Day's High Landing to near Schoolcraft State Park, moving northeast at 60 miles per hour. Expected hazards include ping pong ball size hail and 60 mile per hour wind gusts. This is a radar indicated threat. The following impacts are expected. People and animals outdoors will be injured. Expect hail damage to roofs, siding, windows, and vehicles. Expect wind damage to roofs, siding, and trees. Severe thunderstorms will be near Grand Rapids, Cohasset, Deer River, Zeppel, Pokegama Dam, Pokegama Lake, and Lake Winnebagoches around 12:55 p.m. Central Daylight Time. Coleraine, Taconite, Gunn, and Inger around 1 p.m. Central Daylight Time. Other locations in the path of these severe thunderstorms include Nashwauk, Marseille, Penn Gilly, Hibbing, Keewatin Scenic State Park, Chisholm, Buell, and McCarthy Beach State Park. Remain alert for a possible tornado. Tornadoes can develop quickly from severe thunderstorms. If you spot a tornado, go at once into the basement or small central room in a sturdy structure. For your protection, move to an interior room on the lowest floor of a building. Repeating, a severe thunderstorm warning has been issued until 1:45 p.m. Central Daylight Time for the following counties in Minnesota: Cushing, North Cass, Northeast Itasca, Northwest Itasca, South Itasca, and St. Louis.

T. Swift, I Knew It, I Knew You. New music from Toy Story 5. Every week I say I gotta get to that. I still do because I heard it's really good. Pink, Who Knew? You took

Neon Trees, Everybody Talks on My 95.7. A bit ago, I was talking about a chef who says you should never cook burgers on a grill because it loses too much of the fat, which then they don't taste as good. They also say you should shy away from grilling filet mignon, pork chops, and pizza. I don't know if I've ever put pizza on a grill, but they have like the pizza oven type grill things. Oh, there you go. There's your tip of the day for grilling. Olivia Rodrigo.

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One Republic, Need Your Love on My 95.7. How's everyone doing on this Monday? You know, the rest of the week might get warm, but now on a Saturday night for the fireworks, they're staying rain. Hopefully that changes. Blink 182.

National Weather Service in Duluth, Minnesota has issued a severe thunderstorm warning for northeastern Itasca County in north-central Minnesota, southeastern Cushitson County in north-central Minnesota, west-central St. Louis County in northeastern Minnesota until 2:30 p.m. Central Daylight Time. At 1:30 p.m. Central Daylight Time, severe thunderstorms were located along a line extending from near Scenic State Park to 8 miles southwest of McCarthy Beach State Park to near Hibbing, moving northeast at 60 miles per hour. Expected hazards include ping pong ball-sized hail and 60 mile per hour wind gusts. This is a radar-indicated threat. The following impacts are expected. People and animals outdoors will be injured. Expect hail damage to roofs, siding, windows, and vehicles. Expect wind damage to roofs, siding, and trees. Severe thunderstorms will be near Hibbing, Chisholm, Buell, and McCarthy Beach State Park around 1:35 p.m. Central Daylight Time. Togo around 1:40 p.m. Central Daylight Time. Mountain Iron around 1:45 p.m. Central Daylight Time. Meadowbrook around 1:50 p.m. Central Daylight Time. Other locations in the path of these severe thunderstorms include Cook. Remain alert for a possible tornado. Tornadoes can develop quickly from severe thunderstorms. If you spot a tornado, go at once into the basement or small central room in a sturdy structure. For your protection, move to an interior room on the lowest floor of a building. Repeating, a severe thunderstorm warning has been issued until 2:30 p.m. Central Daylight Time for the following counties in Minnesota: Cushitching, northeast Itasca, south Itasca, and St. Louis.

0: National Weather Service in Duluth, Minnesota, has issued a severe warning for Kaskaskia County in north-central Minnesota, Cook County in northeastern Minnesota, southeastern Cushitson County in north-central Minnesota, St. Louis County in northeastern Minnesota, Lake County in northeastern Minnesota, until 3 p.m. Central Daylight Time. At 1:36 p.m. Central Daylight Time, severe thunderstorms were located along a line extending from near Togo to near Virginia to near Cotton, moving east at 60 miles per hour. Expected hazards include 60 mile per hour wind gusts and half dollar size hail. This is a radar indicated threat. The following impacts are expected. Hail damage to vehicles is expected. Expect wind damage to roofs, siding, and trees. Severe thunderstorms will be near Virginia, Mountain Iron, Gilbert, By Robin, Cotton, and Meadowbrook around 1:40 p.m. Central Daylight Time. Aurora, Cook, and Whiteface Reservoir around 1:45 p.m. Central Daylight Time. Lake Vermilion, Hoyt Lakes, and Embarrass around 1:50 p.m. Central Daylight Time. Babbitt, Tower, and Sudan Underground Mine State Park around 1:55 p.m. Central Daylight Time. Other locations in the path of these severe thunderstorms include Fairbanks, Wolf Lake, Birch Lake, Bearhead Lake State Park, Boundary Waters Canoe Area Wilderness near Trout Lake, Brimson, Robinson, White Iron Lake, Burnside Lake, and Ely. Campers in the Boundary Waters should prepare for incoming severe storms. Remain alert for a possible tornado. Tornadoes can develop quickly from severe thunderstorms. If you spot a tornado, go at once into the basement or small central room in a sturdy structure. For your protection, move to an interior room on the lowest floor of a building. Repeating.
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little dynamite action from Tile Cruise on My 95.7. Thank you so much for having us on at work today. 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

0: Ed Sheeran Perfect on My 95.7. I still think that would be the perfect song for Travis and Taylor's wedding. We know Ed's going to be there, right? Unless he's on tour. Is he on tour that day? He's playing the 4th of July in Colorado. It doesn't say anything about the 3rd of July. So maybe he kept that date open because his bestie Taylor will get married in New York City, is what it looks like right now. Although Ed will be sharing the stage with some pretty legendary names. It sounds like Stevie Nicks is set to perform at Taylor's wedding, as is potentially Paul McCartney. Doesn't get more legendary than that. I'm sure we'll have a lot to discuss after the weekend festivities. Justin Bieber's new song, we've got that right around the corner. Some Meghan Trainor, her new one, and MGK on the way on My 95.7.
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4: The National Weather Service in Duluth, Minnesota has issued a severe thunderstorm warning for northeastern Pine County in east-central Minnesota, south-central St. Louis County in northeastern Minnesota, Carlton County in northeastern Minnesota, northwestern Douglas County in northwestern Wisconsin, until 3:30 p.m. Central Daylight Time. At 2:36 p.m. Central Daylight Time, a severe thunderstorm was located near Barnum, or 16 miles southwest of Cloquet, moving east at 30 miles per hour. Expected hazards include 60-mile-per-hour wind gusts and quarter-size hail. This is a radar-indicated threat. The following impacts are expected. Hail damage to vehicles is expected. Expect wind damage to roofs, siding, and trees. This severe thunderstorm will be near Mattawa around 2:40 p.m. Central Daylight Time. Fond du Lac Van Cloquet area around 2:55 p.m. Central Daylight Time. Other locations in the path of the severe thunderstorm include Cloquet, Carlton, Renshaw, Thompson, Jay Cook State Park, Duluth, Oliver, and Proctor. Remain alert for a possible tornado. Tornadoes can develop quickly from severe thunderstorms. If you spot a tornado, go at once into the basement or small central room in a sturdy structure. For your protection, move to an interior room on the lowest floor of a building. Repeating, a severe thunderstorm warning has been issued until 3:30 p.m. Central Daylight Time for the following counties in Minnesota, Carlton, Pine, Southeast St. Louis and Southwest St. Louis, and Douglas, Wisconsin,

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It's Rihanna on My 95.7, today's best music. And don't forget about the Music on the Pier, the 11th annual Concerts on the Pier at Glensheen kickoff on Wednesday night. 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

National Weather Service in Duluth, Minnesota has issued a severe thunderstorm warning for southwestern Bayfield County in northwestern Wisconsin, central Douglas County in northwestern Wisconsin until 4:15 p.m. Central Daylight Time. At 3:21 p.m. Central Daylight Time, severe thunderstorms were located along a line extending from near Wisconsin Point to near South Range to 10 miles south of Patterson State Park, moving east at 40 miles per hour. Expected hazards include ping pong ball size hail and 60 mile per hour wind gusts. This is a radar indicated threat. The following impacts are expected. People and animals outdoors will be injured. Expect hail damage to roofs, siding, windows, and vehicles. Expect wind damage to roofs, siding, and trees. Severe thunderstorms will be near Superior, Hawthorne, Poplar, Wisconsin Point, and Emrecon Falls State Park around 3:25 p.m. Central Daylight Time. Lake Nabegamon, Maple, and Solon Springs around 3:35 p.m. Central Daylight Time. Other locations in the path of these severe thunderstorms include Brule, Hulu, Iron River, and Barnes. For your protection, move to an interior room on the lowest floor of a building. Repeating, a severe thunderstorm warning has been issued until 4:15 p.m. Central Daylight Time for the following counties in Wisconsin, Bayfield, and Douglas.

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It's Corey, and we're going to play three facts and a fib. You can play along. I hope you do right around 4:35. 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Here's Train on My.

0: You know, sometimes you have to step away from a situation to truly kind of look at it in a different perspective and realize it's not that bad. I think we can all do that now in the terms of America. It's my 95.7, and what a better week to do it in. World Cup fans from all over the world are visiting the U.S. for the very first time. And social media is flooded with things that have become viral that basically we consider everyday things. But the biggest thing that has blown people away from other countries is how nice and friendly Americans are. And experts say that people remember people more than places in terms of their travels. So for many visitors, it's the everyday kindness of Americans that's leaving the biggest impression. So just remember that, because I think the media and social media likes to remind us that we're divided, but in reality, we're in a pretty good spot here. It's my 95.7.
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Well, the Twins won 2 out of 3 against the Rockies over the weekend. Brewers lose 2 out of 3 against the Cubs. Brewers in action against the Reds at home tonight. Meanwhile, the Twins on the road against the Houston Astros. It's My 95.7. This is Jason Mraz.

I-95.7, today's best music. Not very often you find a band who is self-described as Western Space Grunge. This is Dexter and the Moonrocks. It's called Freaking Out on My 95.7.

Jack Antonoff, one of the guys from Fun, going to be attending Taylor Swift's wedding on Friday. The estimated cost for Taylor's wedding, $20 million. No, they're not registered at Target either. Sorry. My

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0: Halsey's Without Me on My95.7, today's best music. Hi, it's Corey. Time for three facts and a fib. Three of the following are facts, one is a fib. Let's see if you can figure it out. Number one, before he was president, James Garfield came up with a proof of the Pythagorean theorem that was published in an educational journal. He's the only president to have contributed anything original to mathematics. Viagra was initially developed to help relieve pain from spasms in the coronary arteries. Donald Trump was the first U.S. president who had ever had a divorce. And everyone in North Korea named Kim Jong-un had to legally change their name once he took power because it's illegal to have the same name as the supreme leader. All right, which one of those facts is a fib? We'll have the answer for you. Tune in on the drive home just after 5 o'clock on My95.7.
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Getting ready to celebrate 4th of July. It's My 95.7, the big party going on Barker's Island in Superior. The parade starts at 11 on Belknap Street. In Duluth, the place to be is going to be Bayfront Festival Park. We hope you can join us there. Of course, the Midwest's largest fireworks display going on. That's going to be big. And patriotic family fun at Bayfront all day long Saturday. Hopefully some good weather for it, too. Here's Harry Styles on My 95.7.

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Today's best music, it's Corey. It wasn't Donald Trump, the first U.S. president who had ever had a divorce. It was actually Ronald Reagan, because he married an actress named Jane Wineman back in 1940. He got divorced in 1948. So Ronald Reagan, first U.S. president who had ever had a divorce. We'll play Three Facts and a Fib again tomorrow, right around 4:35. I can't.

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0: My 95.7 playing today's best music. Hey, it's Corey, and a chef has gone viral showing how to feed a family for as little as $5 while still making meals yummy. His name is Maurice Cheflo-Levin, and he shares budget-friendly recipes using simple ingredients. He was inspired by his mother, who was struggling, and he wanted to help her. So he shifted his content to focus on people facing few food insecurities, which I think is really cool. Chat_n_chops on TikTok. Chat_n_chops if you want to follow him. I thought this is really cool. The CEO of Snapchat, Evan Spiegel, and his wife, Miranda Kerr, have helped wipe out over $500 million in medical debt for more than 250,000 people in California. They worked with a nonprofit to fund the purchase and forgiveness of medical bills. And here's the best part. The people in need didn't even have to fill out an application. They'll just receive letters in the mail saying their debt has been erased. What a blessing. That is awesome when somebody rich like that does something good for so many people. And those are your feel-good stories on My 95.7.
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eventually. So if our time is running out, day after day, we'll make the mundane a masterpiece. Oh my, my, oh my, my love, I take one look at you, you're taking me out.

lovely. The band Broken on My 95.7. Over 40 years ago, she made her debut, and she's still going strong. We're talking about Madonna teaming up with Sabrina Carpenter in the new song, Bring Your Love, on My 95.7. Madonna.

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Today's best music, Taylor Swift, The Fate of Ophelia, Bruno Mars, Risk It All, and Miles Smith coming up this hour. New just

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fly on my try to the top. I've been out of shape, taking out the box, I'm an astronaut. I blasted off the planet, rock to cause catastrophe, and it matters more because I had it. Now I had, I thought about wreaking havoc on an opposition. Kind of shocking, they want a static with precision. I'm automatic, quarterback, I ain't talking second packet, pack it up on.

0: Imagine Dragons on My 95.7, today's best music. I was in Minneapolis over the weekend, daughter's basketball tournament. I was almost going to go to the free Ludacris concert after the Minnesota Twins game on Friday night. I decided not to because that's just too late for this old man. But one thing I experienced for the first time ever, maybe you've been here before, the Scheels Sports Store at the Eden Prairie Center, the Eden Prairie Mall. That thing is ginormous. I've never been there before. It has a Ferris wheel inside. All these cool bronze statues of Minnesota sports figures on the outside. Like a full little like cafe, restaurant, candy store in there. It's unreal. If you're not a sports fan, you got to check that out sometime. I think, you know, you think the Mall of America is the biggest thing, which it is. But, man, this Scheels in Eden Prairie blew me away. Wow. It's My 95.7. Stand by. We got 3 days grace coming up. Some Ed Sheeran music and Teddy Swims' latest before 7 o'clock.
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